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1: Ministry launches campaign to involve parents in the school life of children. The Ministry of Social Development and Family has launched the Walk Your Kids to School campaign ahead of the new school year as part of its back to school activities. The campaign intends to strengthen parental involvement in children's lives and reinforce the family's role as their primary partner in supporting and preparing them for a positive start of the school year. The campaign grows out of the notion that walking kids to school isn't merely a daily mission, but rather a renewable space for conversation, listening, and bringing children closer. It is an opportunity for parents to figure out exactly what their kids are preoccupied with and engage with them in their daily details. This notion would deepen the children's feelings of care, safety, and confidence, supporting their mental and educational readiness to learn and succeed. Ministry of Education and Higher Education scales up curriculum ahead of new academic year. The Ministry of Education and Higher Education is stepping up efforts to develop curricula that equip students with knowledge, life skills and future-ready competencies while strengthening their national identity and Islamic values, said Director of the Curriculum and Learning Resources Department, Sara Issa Al-Sharim. Five school subjects underwent development during 2025-26 academic year: History and Geography for Grade 11, French and Science for Grade 10, and Information Technology. She noted that 612 coordinators and teachers had been trained on the newly developed curricula. Government school registration and transfer opens online from 25th August till 1st October 2026 for all nationalities. The Ministry of Education and Higher Education announced on 24th August that electronic registration and transfers for students of all nationalities for the 2026-27 academic year in public schools will be available from 25th August to 1st October through Maarif portal.

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1: Ministry launches campaign to involve parents in the school life of children. The Ministry of Social Development and Family has launched the Walk Your Kids to School campaign ahead of the new school year as part of its back-to-school activities. The campaign intends to strengthen parental involvement in children's lives and reinforce the family's role as their primary partner in supporting and preparing them for a positive start of the school year. The campaign grows out of the notion that walking kids to school isn't merely a daily mission, but rather a renewable space for conversation, listening, and bringing children closer. It is an opportunity for parents to figure out exactly what their kids are preoccupied with and engage with them in their daily details. This notion would deepen the children's feelings of care, safety, and confidence, supporting their mental and educational readiness to learn and succeed. Ministry of Education and Higher Education scales up curriculum ahead of new academic year. The Ministry of Education and Higher Education is stepping up efforts to develop curricula that equip students with knowledge, life skills and future-ready competencies while strengthening their national identity and Islamic values, said Director of the Curriculum and Learning Resources Department, Sara Issa Al-Sharim. Five school subjects underwent development during 2025-26 academic year: History and Geography for Grade 11, French and Science for Grade 10, and Information Technology. She noted that 612 coordinators and teachers had been trained on the newly developed curricula. Government school registration and transfer opens online from 25th August till 1st October 2026 for all nationalities. The Ministry of Education and Higher Education announced on 24th August that electronic registration and transfers for students of all nationalities for the 2026-27 academic year in public schools will be available from 25th August to 1st October through MARIF portal.

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0: चार्ज हर दोपहर 2 से 5 विद आरजे सुधीर रेडियो ओनली 106.3 एफएम पर जियो बिंदास.
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0: Olive Updates.
1: Ministry launches campaign to involve parents in the school life of children. The Ministry of Social Development and Family has launched the Walk Your Kids to School campaign ahead of the new school year as part of its back-to-school activities. The campaign intends to strengthen parental involvement in children's lives and reinforce the family's role as their primary partner in supporting and preparing them for a positive start of the school year. The campaign grows out of the notion that walking kids to school isn't merely a daily mission, but rather a renewable space for conversation, listening, and bringing children closer. It is an opportunity for parents to figure out exactly what their kids are preoccupied with and engage with them in their daily details. This notion would deepen the children's feelings of care, safety, and confidence, supporting their mental and educational readiness to learn and succeed.

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updates. Ministry launches campaign to involve parents in the school life of children. The Ministry of Social Development and Family has launched the Walk Your Kids to School campaign ahead of the new school year as part of its back-to-school activities. The campaign intends to strengthen parental involvement in children's lives and reinforce the family's role as their primary partner in supporting and preparing them for a positive start of the school year. The campaign grows out of the notion that walking kids to school isn't merely a daily mission, but rather a renewable space for conversation, listening, and bringing children closer. It is an opportunity for parents to figure out exactly what their kids are preoccupied with and engage with them in their daily details. This notion would deepen the children's feelings of care, safety, and confidence, supporting their mental and educational readiness to learn and succeed. Ministry of Education and Higher Education scales up curriculum ahead of new academic year. The Ministry of Education and Higher Education is stepping up efforts to develop curricula that equip students with knowledge, life skills, and future-ready competencies while strengthening their national identity and Islamic values, said Director of the Curriculum and Learning Resources Department, Sara Issa Al-Sharim. Five school subjects underwent development during 2025-26 academic year: History and Geography for Grade 11, French and Science for Grade 10, and Information Technology. She noted that 612 coordinators and teachers had been trained on the newly developed curricula. Government school registration and transfer opens online from 25th August till 1st October 2026 for all nationalities. The Ministry of Education and Higher Education announced on 24th August that electronic registration and transfers for students of all nationalities for the 2026-27 academic year in public schools will be available from 25th August to 1st October through MARIF portal.

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